0: Medic 1, Vampire.
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1: Putting an onset MBA in the intersection where Cabine MD is in Weymouth. I don't know exactly the street. Main Street and Robert Street in Weymouth. 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Everybody's extricated. 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

0: through the ground. 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
1: Minute fire over the district of Sudbury.
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0: Hospital side of Maynard. That's affirmative. What's the address and Adrian?
1: It's going to be 16 Digital Way, apartment 127127. It's going to be for a 93-year-old female who fell and has bleeding on the face.
0: Received 16 Digital Way, 127 for the unit. Female party bleeding from the face. RA1 will be coming.
1: Received, thank you.

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1: Hey, what's responding, Maynard?
0: Hey, one of you responding to Maynard. That's going to be for a 91-year-old female. 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

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From Abington Ave, third house on the left-hand side.

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All right, dispatching 152-152 Turner Road, apartment 21, lifeline activation, no contact, 74-year-old male. 152 Turner Road,

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1: A291 I'm responding. 74-year-old male, lifeline activation, no contact. 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

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Assist A2 with entry. Requesting the Knox keys. 41 to 152 Turner Road, unit 21. Assist A2.

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0: The malfunction with riser number 5 here, there was no water flow present. 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
1: Richie, malfunction with riser number 5, no water flow present, system was reset, company cleared, 20 after.

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Avenue 5 dispatch 3-8-1. 585 Chestnut Street, bus for 5 at 1405. EMS, 23 minutes.

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0: Lifeline just called. Are you guys in the building? I got another alarm there.
1: We're in the building, but so we can't make entry to the actual residence, the condo.
0: Received. They just received another activation from apartment 21. No contact.
1: Okay, we're at 21. What was the other apartment?
0: It was inside 21. He got another activation from inside of 21.
1: Okay, stand by. Police is trying to make contact with the phone. We can hear the phone ringing inside. However, nobody at the front door coming.
0: Received. Yeah, the initial one was no contact, and then the second one was also no contact. I don't know if you guys were trying to reset it. He might have pressed it again.
1: Received.

0: 1. 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We'll be cleared.
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0: 6 4 will notify.
1: No fire engine.
0: 6, the noise appears to be coming from a water circulator in line with the pipe coming out of the furnace. It's like somebody shut the water down coming into the building. I'm trying to isolate it now.
1: Received.

0: 81 back in, 104.
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1: What's that,
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1: We left a message with the company named Industrial Boiler. 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
2: Received. 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Stop the noise.

0: 165, we're clear returning.
1: Received, I declare returning, 165.
0: 96, we also spoke to the resident that called, told him to contact the landlord.
1: Received, I left the landlord a message as well.

Discussion at 85-599-601 Washington Street, EMS Response 136.

0: 25, we're on scene. Do you have an apartment number or any type of better address than that?
1: That's a negative. Unfortunately, the alarm company I called in, and that's all the information that they had.

0: Nordfire. We have nothing found at 601 or 599 Washington Street. Any more info on that?
1: That's a negative. We called the alarm company back. They had no further information. They did give us a name and a phone number that was associated with it. We did call that number. It's a property manager. It has nothing to do with the medical alarm. So unfortunately, there is no other further information.
0: If I was going to be clear, no EMS.
1: Receive that, be clear. 1 4

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0: 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Be advised, I have a hydrant out front of 30 Pleasant Street and 44 Pleasant.
1: ...5454 Woodside Road, EMS 246.
0: Nothing showing. C5 has command 246.

A1 on scene.

0: Bench 2 in, K2 on, 54. What's that, everybody?
1: Bench 2, A2 on, responding, 49.
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0: 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I want to clear a return connection.
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having in Fayette, strike at the box. 83-1-A1 responding 907 Bedford Street, the Snow Cove for a message box activation. 7 to Fayette, strike in the box. Time of the box, 609.

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0: Received engine 3, have you on responding. Be advised, we received multiple calls on 911 for a MVC Bedford Street in Randolph. Unsure if they hit a pole or not.
1: Received. Hey, what's on?
0: Received, A1.
2: Supporting one patient to BMC South, start mileage 0.
1: 1 WAP South. Cabin fire, town 1's on scene. Two cars, water damage. We'll be evaluating.
0: Received Tower 1, I have you on scene. Two car MVC, moderate damage. Evaluating at 611.
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2: 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The advisor's not in Rockland right now.
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1: 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Receive Brockland 82. Alan responding at 616.
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1: Receive headquarters on the air. 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
2: Answering.
1: Sir, just for the log, do we have an update on the box that came in?
2: Negative. It looks like someone pulled the hook at Sunoco to let us know about the MBA. No hazards, no issues.
1: Okay, received. Thank you.

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0: 292.
1: This is a two-car MPA-02 transport. The fire alarm activation was from someone pulling the hook at Sunoco to warn us of the accident. All you can say is turning commands at random.
0: Receive 292. Two-car motor vehicle accident with two transports. Someone pulled

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Alton Fire is dispatching ambulance 254 Locust Street. Got a call on the business line, third party caller stating her 88-year-old aunt fell. Possible head strike, reporting head pain. There's a home health care on scene, unable to help the female party off the ground. 54 Locust Street, ambulance 2, fall.

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0: 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Testing with Milton. 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I'll be heard testing with Needham Fire.
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0: 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Norfolk County Control announcing test is complete, clear, and standing by 9:03 hours.

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1: 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How do you read fire alarm?
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1: 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What's your pleasure?
0: Incan spot response. 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
1: Yeah, NC2 from the alarm company. They're getting multiple zones throughout the whole building.

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0: 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Testing with Whalen.
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0: 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Who do you want that inspection assigned to?
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1: 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The area of 13 Kane Street for outside investigation. Timeout 4925.

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0: 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Affirmative, sir. Receiving a call on the business line, 610 South Franklin Street, for unit 103. Caller said that your fire alarm is activated. We don't know why. Can't shut it off. It keeps turning on whenever they silence it. No smoke, no fire, no illness. Specifically just her local alarm, not the apartment alarm.
1: Okay, and you do take care of it.

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1: Did not pass. 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
1: 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Okay, you can go ahead and do a wrapping.
0: Proceed.
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1: 83 responding, 945.
2: Sheriff, fire from car 5.
3: Yes, it's car 5.
2: Confirm from testing. Apparatus clear, turning.
3: Activation to the workmen. Apparatus can be cleared to quarters at 946.
1: Engine 2 is back in quarters.
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1: Steve, Engine 6, you're on the air for training.
0: Okay, received. I'm off investigating.

0: Let me in the front of the building on the Pearl Street side. C5 appears to be minor. We'll be off investigating.
1: Accident appears minor. Off investigating 948.

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0: 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Are you sir, medic one?
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0: 5 North. We're going to be clear. One's down. Refusal.
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0: 5 off of 7 Terrace.
1: From the fire department's on the air, dispatching cops, ambulance 19 7 Terrace, unit number 2. EMS response, 1013 Tomerone. Somebody steps in the street to Stetson Terrace. 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
0: I got a call on the business line from the CVS across from the station. Apparently a contractor working in the building opened the back door and set off the alarm that controls that door. They were just like, you to come over and reset it because they don't have the code for the reset the
1: fire department issue or police department issue?
0: It's the back door to the storeroom. I guess it's an emergency door exit, which is alarmed. So if anyone opens it, it goes off, and they set it off.
1: I'll make my way down there.
0: Receive NC2.

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0: 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One's on arrival at Brockton.
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What's your pleasure? 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

0: 35 from A1. A1's clear of Brockton. Returning.
1: A1's clear of the Brockton. Returning.
0: A1 to car 3. Would you like us to respond to that call?
2: 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All set.
0: 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We'll return to course.

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0: We up on team. Nothing short this time. Audible alarm sounding. We'll be investigating. 1ALF, tactical command.
1: 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Nothing short this time. 11:30.
2: 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Back good.
0: 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Back in.

0: 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You're on scene. 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
1: Yeah, there's no fire here. 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We're working on resetting the system. We're available if needed.
0: Marine Fire stream command, activation to the dust, to the workmen on the scene, attempting a reset, level 32.
2: Still find the Maynard fire on the district.
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1: 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It's going to be 119 Packard Road, 119 Packard, for a Section 12 15-year-old male.
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0: 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I'm returning Lotto 1. 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
0: The alarm at CVS is on an emergency exit door. 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

0: 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C5's in quarters. 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I'm going to contact maintenance. 92 cancel.
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1: 5, 2.
0: Yeah, it's just going to be the sheathing of a grounding wire disconnected. If you want to let National Grid know, it's pole number 7, low priority.
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1: 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Novi to N1A1, second call from Turnpike Street. They're reporting that patient has a history of CVA. They're concerned for possible CVA.

0: 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A1 in course.
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0: Requesting a mutual aid ambulance to 41 South Main Street, the police station, for the officer who cut his hand. 41 South Main Street.
1: Received. 41 South Main Street at the police station for a hand laceration. One of the officers. You'll have an Avon ambulance respond mutual aid.
0: Randolph has it, Avon.
2: Charlie, bridges closed at this time to vehicular traffic.
1: Received. So you can alternate route.

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1: 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Avon Fire, place the tow at the station coverage, ambulance 1 responding mutual aid to the town of Randolph, 41 South Main Street for the EMS response, 1219.

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0: 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Three. Dunkin' Donuts, 259 North Brockton Ave, a call for EMS. Timeout 1225.

0: Engine 5, I'm received engine 3, you're on 259 Brockton Ave, Dunkin' Donuts, call 3 and us. 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
0: 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Nothing shown. Audible alarm sounding. We'll be investigating.
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1: And fire answering engine two.
0: 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I'm going to be off that here. I'm going to attempt to reset clear shortly.
1: Sandfire, 6 engine 2, smoke from cooking. 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

0: 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I'm sorry, Medway Fire from to Norfolk County Control.
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0: Sorry, can you, do you have a Holliston ambulance available?
1: It's affirmative. Address and nature, please.
0: 39 Main Street outside. As you're facing from the street, the front left side of the building for an elderly female party, ground level fall with a head strike.
1: Can I just confirm that? Was that number 9 Main Street or 39?
0: 39 Main Street. It's going to be the Hawthorne Apartments.
1: Receive 39 Main Street. We'll get them going.

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0: Does Norwood have an ambulance available?
1: That's a negative at this time.
0: Waffle Fire has that.

0: County Control calling Waffle Fire. Waffle Fire in. Waffle Norwood is available at this time. The ambulance just got back into town. Where do you need him?
1: 180 Main Street, B as in Bravo, 312. It's going to be for an elderly male, internal bleeding, conscious and alert.
0: Received. 180 Main Street, B Bravo, 312. It'll be Nord Ambulance 4.
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1: A2, shows respondent, mutual aid to Town Medway for the full.
0: Steve A2, you're on responding, Town of Medway, 39 Main Street, for the fall. Medway stating if you look at the front of the building, left-hand side is where she's going to be.
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1: 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Fire alarm sounding. Care 1.
2: Randolph, take fire ground channel 2, 49 Thomas Patton Drive.
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1: Engine fire entering engine 2.
0: Yeah, this is a system issue with their burglar alarms. They're contacting their company to help rectify the situation. Engine 2, light of 1, clear, return to quarters.
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1: Say 2, Transponder 1, BMC. I'm sorry, Bitstamp, with 3 on board.
0: Yes, 2 transporting to BMC South. 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
2: No one in 5 to the second camp and the ambulance that are coming into town.
3: Can they do?
2: We have an 80-year-old male, near sinkable, didn't fall. His pressure right now is 90 over 50. Trigger's good, 115. His heart rate's 100. He's a little pale and diaphoretic. No chest pain, no shortness of breath. Any questions?
3: No, he's got the world's here.
1: You see, can't be 2 year on scene. I want you back in 1323.

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0: 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Thanks, Claire.
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0: 9-2 will be conducting a fire drill, 396 Moose Hill Street. Let me know when you get the alert.
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0: Randolph, do you have apparatus available to respond with Stoughton out to the highway 24 southbound in the area of exit 38 for a medical and a vehicle?
1: Received 24 south in the area of exit 38.
0: That's affirmative, Randolph. Norfolk County Fireground Channel 2 will be assigned for the incident.
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2: To Randolph and come back around. 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
0: 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We're going to be remaining on the airfield. 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
1: A2, back in quarters.
0: Received. A2, can you hold up on the ramp? We're getting another medical. Stand by one.
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1: 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Lift assist. 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
1: 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Engine 2 is going to be responding, 55 Surrey, and can you start A1 in place of A2 on that call, please?
2: Received. 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I have you responding, 55 Surrey Lane.

0: 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Garage doors are open.
1: Engine 2 okay. A1 has it.
2: Paid fire answering medic 2.
1: Transporting 1 to St. Louis. 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
2: 1 to St. Louis, check the bridge.

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1: 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A2, transporting one, South Shore Hospital at 1548.

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2: It's going to be a lift assist only. A1's obtaining a patient refusal. It'll be tied up for a few minutes. 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
1: 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Lift assist only. A1 documenting a patient refusal. Companies will be tied up. 1549.

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1: Yes, Commander 1.
0: You know, has that vehicle. No hazards on. Engine 1's clear and returning.
1: 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Vehicle removed at 1554.
2: Answering into 2.
3: A1-2, patient refusal. Company's going to be clear. Engine 2 is going to be remaining on the end of the district.
2: A1 obtained a patient refusal. Companies are clear. Engine 2 remaining on the air in district. 1554.

0: 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Engine 1's in quarters.
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2: Is three clear, so I'm sure returning 1559.

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1: Vehicle's been removed. Engine 2 is clear in third quarters.
0: Vehicle removed. You're going to be cleared towards the 1605.
2: Frenzy 2.
3: I just had engine 6 on that mystery alarm at Vernon and wherever that location was.
2: Received engine 6.

0: 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I'll be on the air.
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0: 15SC2. NC2, Fred Vernon Street at Maple. Original caller called it back in. Seeing that the lines are no longer sounding, it's a pleasure.
1: Let engine 6 go see if it pops back on. They can check it out. They can make the determination.
0: Received.
1: Signal, sir. I think you can talk to them, maybe.
0: No fire's answering engine 6.
2: We're off in the air, nothing found. We're going to do one more loop and then clear.
0: Received. I just asked the PD counterpart if he had a better location, and we didn't get an updated location.
2: We have it.

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0: We checked the area. Nothing found. Nothing alarmed. Going to be clear returning.
1: Chief Engine 6 area has been checked. Nothing found. Going to be clear. 16, 12.

0: 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And fire answering the coop.
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1: 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Dental Element, 21 East Water Street. The investigation at 1616.

0: 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It's an 11 on arrival. You're investigating 1617.
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0: 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Engine 11, I have you returning back to quarters, 1622. 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
0: Yeah, my apologies. I'm not sure my transmission went through the first time. Engine 2 and 82 are on scene here, Meadowbrook Circle.
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1: I have a inside investigation for you, 140 Railroad Ave, for a caller on 911 reporting a smell of gas in the lobby.
2: I just sent a full compliment there, that's the apartment complex.

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0: Investigating second floor hallway. Meters are reading 0. Very faint odors detected.
1: Bridge feast, investigating second floor hallway. Meters reading 0. Very faint odor. 6:30.
0: NC2
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0: Unknown cause, zero readings on 2 meters throughout the apartment complex here. We're clear return.
1: Unknown cause, zero readings on 2 meters. 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
1: 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Ambulance south shore, 1650.
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0: Subway Fire Alarm that's doing it? Just checking your status, sir.
1: I was just about to give you a ring. 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Most likely, two's going to be getting a patient refusal. 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
0: Very good. Good evening, sir.

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1: A2 today, patient refusal, left assist only. Company's be clear, return to quarters.
2: A2 is the same, patient refusal, left assist only. Company's clear, quarters. 1700.

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1: C5's morning.
2: Stone Fire dispatching C5 engine 2 in the ladder, 1519 Central Street, is the lead for alarm sounding, 1708.
1: Eversource Gas was notified. They'll get somebody out there. I also let the police know of your response.
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0: I'm okay, he's investigating.
1: Issue 92 on arrival, investigating further 1719. 1712, actually.

0: somebody's going off 1519 Central Street. Two-story commercial. Nothing shown from the outside. Something's been evacuated. 5-1 command.
1: Received somebody's on scene of a six-story commercial. Nothing's shown. Building's been evacuated. Use command at 1713.

0: Ghostfire, smoke detector activation, the main vestibule, no cost of the alarm, fire alarm panel's been reset, company's returning.
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dispatching Medic 3, 275 Main Street for Unit 103. 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

0: C5.
1: I just got a call from the alarm company again for Elite Fitness on Central Street. They got another alarm indication at 1720.
0: Okay, just send engine 2 back. You may just have to leave that panel an alarm.
1: Received. Don't fire at engine 2.
2: Engine 2.
1: For C5, can you head back to 1519 Central Street in the lead? 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
2: Engine 2, okay.
0: Lieutenant, you may just have to silence that, leave that in alarm, and let them call their fire alarm company. They might have to change that head out.
1: C5, do you need to build another call, or can I leave it on this card?
0: No, just leave it on that card.

0: 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Thank you. End of life of a detector in the basement. Home monitor replaced. No burning throw. We're clear returning.
1: 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No reading 72.

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0: Cell Fire dispatching engine one. Engine one and 81, sorry. Family Dollar for the EMS response, 1720.

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0: Calling in, Jewel.
2: You want?
0: Yeah, what? Well, right, we're right there. You want to grab that?
2: Yeah, for everything I have it. Thanks, Johnny.
0: Crazy, so if I can put an engine to a police engine one.
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0: 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A4 is clear of the hospital and returning. Hold on.
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0: 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It's going to be a PD matter.
1: 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NA5 remaining on scene. 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
1: 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He's about 45 minutes away.
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1: So we believe it's the gas stove. We have that shut down at this time. We'll be just waiting for the gas company's arrival.
0: You believe it's the gas stove. We have that shut down, waiting for the gas company. 1814.

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1: Car 5 is on.
0: PD on scene spoke with the homeowner. They reported an accidental activation due to smoke from cooking. Alarm has been reached at this time. Mr. Pleasure.
1: Yeah, I think I got that on the PV channel. They spoke with a resident directly. We can go ahead and cancel all response.
0: Canceling the response. 1819.
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3: 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Just want me to just confirm with the homeowner.
1: That'd be great. I'll do the paperwork if you want to give me a call after.

0: 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Confirmed, smoke from cooking, no hazards. I'll be clear.
1: 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I'll be clear. 1821.
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0: It's going to be 94 South Street. An 83-year-old male fell down the stairs, unknown injury. He is conscious and alert at this time.
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1: 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We got two zones, zone 14 dry sprinkler system in the garden center. We also got zone 9 fire pump running. And the alarm company called as well, saying zone 25 dry system water flow as well.
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Urgent care, 208 Mill Road, calls for room 2 for the EMS response, 1855.

0: 3 I have on file. Let's try answering engine 3. Engine 3 is out on scene. We have a large commercial building. Nothing showing. Three sides. Building is evacuated. We do have alarm sounding. 10 will be command. Engine 3 will be investigated.
1: Engine 3 here on scene, nothing showing. You do have alarms. The building is evacuated. Investigating further 1857.

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0: Initial report from the manager is the unknown reason for the alarm. We're going to be investigating.
1: Receive unknown reason cause of the alarm. You're investigating further. I have it 1900 hours.

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0: Everyone's going to be cleared in service. Thank you to stand patient refusal.
1: Received. Documenting a refusal of 1904.
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0: 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SA1 is pretty clear in service. I'm due to obtain a patient refusal.
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1: Medical Transport 1 St. Luke's, can I get a bridge check, please?
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0: Champagne.
1: SA1 is going to be clear, back in service, 19-Honda.
0: Received clear with a refusal, back in service, 19-06.
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0: David fire striker box for two members of response. Saving box 3115 for 39 and 57 Alden Road. Rear two general fire alarm. Responsibly injured two and ladder one. At 1950.
1: Engine two ladder one here responded on.
0: Kevin Byer dispatching engine two and ladder one. The box 3115, zone 9, 39 to 57 Alden Road.
1: Medic one to Haven Fire.
0: For Haven Fire, answer medic one.
1: Medic one, South St. Luke's.
0: Off St. Luke's, 1950.

0: 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What's going?
1: Flight upon spec, engine 11A1, 177, 177 Martha Drive for the EMS, 1916.
0: All right, well, engine 11 is going to be responding with a tube to the Liberty Street call, engine 1 and A1 Martha Drive.
1: Steve. You're going to be responding to Liberty Street with A2.
0: Strike the box, multiple calls.
1: Multiple calls.
2: Ladder 1 on scene.
0: Ladder 1 on scene, 1917.

Ravens home receivers striking the box, multiple calls. Engine 11, 826 Liberty Street for EMS. Engine 12, A1, 177 Martha Drive for EMS. 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Time of the box, 19:18.

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Kevin Fire, answering, come in. Yeah, the second activation, 239, main room. 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
1: Engine 1-8-1 off 177 Martha Drive, 19 point.

0: the command. We have a clear on that. Yeah, receipt. Faulty detected. Trip system appears at this time. System took a reset. In holding. Command terminated. All operators clear. Return to quarters.
1: Given fire, receive command. Faulty detected. Reset. Company's going to be clear. Returning at 1922.
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0: Number 4040 Clappertree Street, the benchmark, unit 310. 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
0: Walpole A2, Norfolk County, standby 1923.

0: Ladder 1, the Westwood Ambulance, 305 Walpole Street at the Tarwell for EMS response, 1925.
1: Westwood A1 on for Tarwell.
0: Westwood A1, I have you on for the Tarwell, 1925.
1: 6 on for...
0: Norwood Fire dispatching engine 6, you're going to have a Walpole ambulance responding with you to the benchmark, 40 Clapboard Tree Street. It's going to be unit 311, correction on that room number 311, 311, ambulance response, 1925.
1: Clear returning. 1925 is spawning.

0: 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Fairhaven Fire is received.
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2: Couple, A2, you're on responding, 1927. Five engine 2 in the ladder, 1490 Central Street at Arrow Hockey for alarm sounding, 1927.

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2: Car 2, Holliston Fire.
1: Holliston Fire is on for car 2.
2: A3 is going to be back in service as the backup ambulance at the paramedic level. A2 is going to remain primary at the ALS level. A1 is going to be your tertiary at the BLS level.
1: Receive, A3 is back in service as a backup. A2 is the primary, A1 is tertiary at 1930.

0: weapons there I have on file. I know because of the alarm. Channel did not reset. Left an alarm. The management has been notified and they are going to contact their sprinkler company for repairs. Engine 3 is going to be returning. Command is terminated.
1: Receive unknown cause, left an alarm. They're going to contact their alarm company. Command's terminated. Your court is 1931.

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0: 2 on scene, 1932. 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
4: Alert oriented. Student vitals now. Received. Has us at 6 minutes out.
0: We have it, thank you.
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0: 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Haven Fire, answer Medic 1.
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0: 6 on scene. 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
1: Pull A2IV on scene. 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
0: Correct, thank you.
2: Now, what was the panel indicating again?
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